I told her everything, kept no secrets. 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We were invisible.

lips in the corner of our mouths, and I feel like I'm laughing in a dream. If I was young, I could wait outside your school, 'cause your face is like the cover of a magazine.

SR1. You lay with me, you're shutting down. I smell around you, I'm focused now. 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